got it together, didn't we? We've definitely got our thing together, don't we, baby? Isn't that nice? I mean, really, when you really sit and think about it, isn't it really, really nice? I can easily feel myself slipping, slipping more and more away into that super world of my own. Nobody but you and me. We've got it together, baby.

to lie, a fantasy we create about people and places as we'd like them to be. But you know what truth is? It's that little baby you're holding, and it's that man you fought with this morning, the same one you're going to make love with tonight.

Hallelujah. You sacrifice your life so I can be free. Good morning, good morning, good morning, radio listeners. This is the grace of God that is risen to glory from the Big Stone Fellowship Church. We thank you for joining us once again in our program. Father God in heaven, we want to give you praise and thanks. We want to give you all the glory, all the honor that is due unto your holy name this morning. Father God, I thank you that you did not wait for me. You did not wait for us to call you. You came and you save us. We are grateful and we are thankful this morning because you are the great I am. You are mighty to save and strong to deliver. And you are the only one who sits on the right hand of God this morning. So, Father, your grace is sufficient. You are the one who will lead us, who will guide us, who will protect us from all dangers seen and unseen. You're the one who your love never fails. And so this morning we thank you for breathing life into us, for waking us up, setting our feet on solid ground, and breathing the breath of life this morning where we can come, Father God, into your presence to give you the glory and the honor and the praise. I pray, Father God, that every word that will be spoken, the songs that will be played, Father God, that it bring glory and honor to your name, because you alone, God, are worthy to be praised. You are magnificent, you are wonderful, and your grace and your undeniable power still reign supremely each and every day of our lives. So we want to thank you this morning and praise you and put this time into your hands. I pray for those who are listening, Father God, right here on our island, those across the isles of the seas, those in the hospital, at home, wherever they may be at this present moment. I pray, Father God, that your word will reach them, that some small part of it will be an encouragement to the listeners this morning, God. In Jesus' mighty name, amen.

Hallelujah, hallelujah. Holy is the Lord God Almighty. Holy is his name. As the song said this morning, he carried us. He carried our cross. He carried us our shame. Through his death, his resurrection, he carried us all. Lord, just carry me. Sometimes we just need to rest in the promises of God, that knowing that he will carry us through the seasons of life, in those low valleys when we feel like we're going under. The songwriter says he will carry us through those seasons, through those valleys. It is grace, it's by his grace. When the weight of the world is on our shoulders and it presses us heavy, let us remind ourselves this morning. The song reminds us that he is near. He will carry us. Amen. Good morning, good morning, good morning. This is the grace of God that is risen to glory from the Big Stone Fellowship Church. Word of encouragement this morning is taken from Acts chapter 2. Acts chapter 2, verses 36 to 39. And it reads, therefore, let all the house of Israel know assuredly that God has made this Jesus, whom you crucified, both Lord and Christ. Now when they heard this, they were cut to the heart and said to Peter and the rest of the apostles, men and brethren, what shall we do? Then Peter said to them, repent. And let every one of you be baptized in the name of Jesus Christ for the remission of your sins, and you shall receive the gift of the Holy Spirit. For the promise is to you and to your children and to all those who are afar off, as many as the Lord our God will call. As many as the Lord our God will call. So we see here who does the calling. Amen. A transformed person. Have you ever felt like you needed to have a do-over? If so, it's not you alone. Peter knew this feeling very well. And sometimes we all go through a season where we feel like we need a do-over. Peter was one of Jesus' disciples, one of the 12, invited by Jesus himself to leave his life as a fisherman and join him during his ministry here on earth. On the night that Jesus was betrayed, Peter followed him to the sham of a trial because they accused him. There was nothing. So it wasn't real. It was a sham. The people in the area were openly and aggressively hostile to Jesus. Just sometimes today, people are hostile to you as a believer for no reason. You haven't done them anything. You haven't said anything to them, but they're just hostile because of the light that you carry. Imagine what that must have felt like, to be surrounded by people who may choose to treat Peter the way they were treating Jesus at that very moment. In Matthew chapter 26 and Luke chapter 22, we see that Peter chose to keep a low profile. He wanted to go unnoticed by the angry mob. He didn't work for long though. Three different people recognized him as a follower of Jesus and ask him about it. Each of the three times, Peter denied ever knowing Jesus. We know the story. He said he never knew that man. If we skip ahead in the scripture though, we'll find Peter doing the exact opposite in Acts chapter 2. Peter is standing in front of a big crowd filled with people who may persecute him. Rather than denying knowing Jesus, he proclaimed the secret to life.
He told them openly, with boldness, "Repent and be baptized in the name of Jesus Christ for the forgiveness of sin, and receive the Holy Spirit." Though it may be risky, it was risky at the time. What will people think? What if they turn on me? Maybe Peter was thinking. What if they did to me what they did to Jesus? Yet, he was bold anyway. Sometimes when we are sharing the gospel of our faith with someone or the world, we tend to shrink back, don't want to offend somebody, don't want to say the wrong things, don't want to, you know, stir the waters, especially if the person is not a Christian or a follower or a believer. Sometimes we don't want to stir the waters, you know. But here we see that Peter didn't bother with what people think or how they may feel or if they might turn on him. He stood up and he preached the gospel of Jesus Christ. He was bold anyway. Sometimes we need to be bold. He was a transformed person compared to what he had been earlier in the story. He denied Jesus 3 times. But now, in Acts, he was being bold. He was proclaiming the gospel of Jesus Christ. How did Peter transform? One may ask. How did he get that power and that boldness? He was restored by Jesus. He also received the gift of the Holy Spirit that empowered him to do what he had to do. And that same Holy Spirit is available to you and I today to empower us to do what we have to do in difficult times. One thing with us as believers and as followers of Jesus Christ, we don't need special place, we don't need a mat, we don't need a building. We can just whisper a silent prayer in difficult times and God will come to our rescue. The Holy Spirit will quicken us at that moment in time if we whisper an earnest prayer in any difficult situation. 2 major things happen between these passages of Scripture. Jesus visited Peter and with grace restored him. Secondly, the Holy Spirit came down from heaven for the followers of Jesus. With the Holy Spirit came power, empowering the believers to live bold and a transformed life in Acts chapter 2. Many of us face moments like this from time to time. At some point in our lives, we'll face a difficult moment or we encounter a situation. Moments where the right answer is boldness for Jesus, but the easy answer is to keep our heads down, bow, or don't want to, no confrontation, or just say me no, or act like you're not interested. But we see here that Peter was bold. He was bold in what he was saying concerning being baptized and be saved. We see that the Holy Spirit was the one that led him to be bold and transform. Each and every day, it is also given to us, the Holy Spirit, giving us the power to be bold and transform, so we can talk and walk out our newness each day with his help. If we trust him, if we ask him, if we, you know, say, Father, give me the grace and the strength to walk out my
newness every day with your help. Because we can't do it on our own. We cannot do it on our own. We need His help by the power of the Holy Spirit, enabling us to walk the walk that He has called us for. Because if we do it in this flesh, we can't make it. It's by the power of the Holy Spirit that resides in us that is able to lead us and direct us and help us, that even when we fall down, when we miss it, and we do miss it, I'm telling you from my testimony that we do miss it in thought, in deed, and in actions. But nobody's perfect. It's that you get yourself up, brush off yourself, and keep on moving ahead. Don't wallow in self-pity and sit there and do you like if you're a child, a spoiled child, wallowing up. You have to repent, pick yourself up, and move on. As I always say, this walk is not a 100-meter dash. It's a marathon. And it will never end until Christ returns or you go and meet Him. So we have to stay the course, seeking for the higher calling and working towards it daily. Amen. Today we can start small, slow. Boldness is now. The Holy Spirit is ready to walk with you and I. No one is out of God's reach. Amen. His mercy was offered to the crowd who murdered Jesus. It is available to everyone today. We don't have to wait. He's just a prayer away. He's just a prayer away. We can turn and change course and accept His redemptive work on the cross. His redemptive love that He showed us on the cross. Jesus, today, we can also thank Him for the gift of life, of the Holy Spirit. And there are many, many, many, many things we can do on our own. But some things we need the power of the Holy Spirit. Some things we can do physically, like I can lift a bucket of water, or, you know, but we also, in the morning or whenever, we always ask God for the grace and the strength. So even if we didn't pray right at that moment when we needed to do something, we've already set the pace, we've already asked earlier or before time that Father give me the grace and the strength to do everything that I need to get done, including lifting a bucket of water or cooking a pot or whatever it is you've already asked beforehand. So God will give us the strength and the Holy Spirit to lead us down the paths of righteousness, to be bold and to speak of the gospel of Jesus Christ, to share our faith openly and boldly with anyone that we may come across. The world needs us. The world needs us to share, we as believers, to share the gospel of Jesus Christ to a dying and a lost world. If we are not bold and we are not open about our faith, how will one know? I mean, on this part of the world, I believe everybody knows who Jesus is and about His grace and His work, His finished work on the cross. But still, we are to tell when the opportunity arises where what God has done for us, share our testimony, share the hope that we have in Jesus Christ. Amen. So this morning I would like to encourage that let us be bold in our walk. And even we see that in the scripture this morning that Peter denied knowing Jesus, God restored him. And he was able to proclaim the gospel of Jesus Christ with boldness this morning and preach
the gospel. Amen.

0: yet I will trust.
1: Job spoke from the ashes,
0: covered in dust. And Paul wrote from prison,
1: chains on his hands,
0: still declaring the goodness of God's perfect plans.

0: Romans chapter 8 verse 28, and we know that all things work together for good to them that love God, to them who are the called according to his purpose. Not some things, all things. If you are in the waiting today, hold on right now. And everything you are walking through, he has not forgotten you.
1: Hallelujah. He has not forgotten us. Amen. In everything that we are going through, he has not forgotten us. As we come to the end of our program this morning, I thank you for joining me. And I pray that you have a blessed and wonderful day wherever the day may take you. I know today is a holiday. It's Ascension Day, so many of us are at home. So be blessed, be safe, and remember that the promise is to you, unto your children, and all those who are far off, as many as the Lord God will call. That is the word of encouragement this morning. Amen. And also I would like to invite to one of our services at the Big Stone Fellowship Church at Upper Round Hill. It's Sunday morning at 10 a.m. We have our worship and our praise service. And on Wednesday evening at 7 p.m., it's our Bible study and prayer meeting. You're welcome to join us in any one of our services. The doors are always open. So, as I come to the end, I thank you, and I pray that you have a blessed and wonderful day, wherever the day may take you. I pray that the presence of this Holy Spirit will go with you, will keep you, and will bless you, and make his face to shine upon you. Amen. Be blessed.